ghost mode. It's cool though, that's how it goes. Just know though, it's on me, I know though. But we still move in this cold world. It's ghost mode, it's cool though, that's how it goes. Just know though, it's on me, I know though. But we still move in this cold world.

still moving this cold on. It's ghost mode, it's cold on. That's how it goes, just know though. It's on me, I know though. But we still moving this cold on.